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6: 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Low of 45 tonight, looking like a great Monday, sunny, high of 73, and on Tuesday, partly cloudy with a high near 79.
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0: 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A one-on-one with Coach Rhule reliving the game that was. 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
4: 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Low of 45 tonight, back to work Monday. Sunny, high of 73, and on Tuesday, partly cloudy with a high of 79.
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In school, we never did really learn the value of absolute zero. 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

0: 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You bring in the grain, we'll bring the lunch. 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
4: 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Low of 45 tonight. Back to work Monday, sunny, high of 73, and on Tuesday, partly cloudy with a high of 79.
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5: 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Low of 45 tonight, tomorrow sunny. High of 73, and on Tuesday, partly cloudy with a high of 79.
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0: 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A one-on-one with Coach Rhule reliving the game that was. The highs, the lows, and the path forward. 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
2: So what is atherosclerosis? 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
2: 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And if it deposits in the coronary artery of your heart, it can cause heart attack.
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4: 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Clear for the rest of the overnight, a low of around 46. Heading into Monday, sunny, a high near 67. Clear Monday night, a low of around 56. And for Tuesday, sunny and a high near 75.
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7: 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Clear for the rest of the overnight, a low of around 46. Heading into Monday, sunny, a high near 67. Clear Monday night, a low of around 56. And for Tuesday, sunny and a high near 75.
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0: 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A one-on-one with Coach Rhule reliving the game that was. 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
3: 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Clear for the rest of the overnight, a low of around 46. Heading into Monday, sunny, a high near 67. Clear Monday night, a low of around 56. And for Tuesday, sunny and a high near 75.
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0: 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A one-on-one with Coach Rhule reliving the game that was. 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
5: 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Clear for the rest of the overnight, a low of around 46. Heading into Monday, sunny, a high near 67. Clear Monday night, a low of around 56. And for Tuesday, sunny and a high near 75.
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0: The dinosaurs and the ashfall fossil beds never had Northeast Nebraska country. U.S. 92. And look how that worked out. KUSO, Albion, Norfolk. K298 AG.
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2: 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Clear for the rest of the overnight, a low of around 46. Heading into Monday, sunny, a high near 67. Clear Monday night, a low of around 56. And for Tuesday, sunny and a high near 75.
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6: 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Sunny heading into your Monday with a high near 67. Tonight, clear, a low of around 56. And for Tuesday, sunny and a high near 75.
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0: 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A one-on-one with Coach Rhule reliving the game that was. 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
2: Facing three counts, including sexual exploitation of children and two other level four offenses. A trial is scheduled to start on December 14th. Rotors and Motors were buzzing in Northeast Nebraska yesterday morning for the fly-in breakfast. It was part of the Experimental Aircraft Association Chapter 569 events, which is exactly what it sounds like. A group of people who have a commitment to building their own planes and flying them. Organizer Timothy Miller says that the event is designed to keep interest of building and flying with the up-and-coming generation.
3: Our Young Eagles event is where we take kids from age 8 to 17 and they get a flight, so they get to experience flight in an airplane. And then this is one of our primary fundraisers. EAA is really supporting education, youth education, careers in aviation.
2: The Norfolk Airport holds two events each year, and next week's events will be at the Wahoo Airport. President Donald Trump is scheduled to be in Nebraska later today, and law enforcement in central Nebraska are stepping up to the task. Grand Island police say they are working alongside county, state, and federal agencies, including the Secret Service, to prepare for President Trump's arrival. Grand Island Police Chief Kevin Denny says it's all hands on deck.
4: Well, we're going to pull our police officers in for the minimal amount of time that we need them. And we're going to track that over time as we go. So we'll have a number, a more specific number after Monday. But we're going to track the officers over time. So in addition to the officers that are already working Monday, we'll be calling in other officers on their day off.
2: Organizers say they expect between 3,000 and 4,000 people in attendance at the Expo Center in Grand Island for President Trump's appearance later today. You can find more of today's news online at newschannelnebraska.com. From the NCN Newsroom, I'm Brandon Shanahan.
5: Morning, Becca.
6: Good morning.
5: How's your weekend?
6: It felt like 4 or 5 days long.
5: Yeah.
6: Today feels like I've not been in the studio for a month. It was probably one of the longest weekends I've had in a very long time.
5: Yeah. Not drinky-drinky either.
6: No, just manual labor.
5: Right.
6: I moved. Yeah. I moved this weekend.
5: So that's a chore.
6: It is. It is.
5: And I don't care how big or small your move
6: is. I'm one person.
5: It's a lot still.
6: I think about families with kids.
5: Mm-hmm.
6: Multiple kids.
5: Yeah. How do they do it, right?
6: I don't know.
5: I don't know.
6: My mother told me when we were done moving, she said, by the time you move out, you need to be engaged. You need to have a man here because I'm not doing it. So I guess I'm not moving out.
5: Right. She's permanently stuck.
6: I'm permanently there.
5: Oh, yeah. Funny. I love it.
6: But yes, it's done. It was a long... Whew. Still have some stuff to unpack,
5: right.
6: But majority of it's done.
5: Even as a single person,
6: it's
5: you accumulate stuff over time.
6: I'm only 23. But my father was like, goodness gracious, how much stuff do you have? I'm like,
5: yeah.
6: Well, when you put it all in boxes, it looks like a lot more than it is.
5: Yeah.
6: And I like to collect things. Oh, my goodness. I was putting away my glasses. I think I have 4 or 5 different sets of vintage glasses.
5: Oh, that's pretty cool.
6: Oh, my goodness.
5: And she's a single person, by the way.
6: I collect chairs, I collect records, and I guess cups.
5: Yeah. Do you use all those cups, or are they just
6: yes,
5: for show?
6: Yes, because you have your wine glasses.
5: Right.
6: You have your cocktail glasses, shot glasses.
5: Folks, remember, she's young, so she's
6: regular
5: 23.
6: Drinking glasses.
5: She has multiple styles of drinking glasses. We're us, remember, yeah, we just don't care anymore.
6: It's just it's the water.
5: One plastic cup, it doesn't matter. If we find an empty water bottle, yeah.
6: It's because when you open the cupboard, then they're, like, organized right. in a pretty way. Wow.
5: I love that. I love that. I remember those days, too.
6: And I can't believe how much stuff I have. When I was unpacking, yeah. like, oh. Oh.
5: Right.
6: But it's nice.
5: Yeah.
6: I have what I need, plus some.
5: Right. And again, you accumulate stuff over time, no matter
6: when
5: where you live
6: when you thrift
5: at.
6: And you go to estate sales.
5: Yeah.
6: Okay.
5: It's, you find stuff.
6: Yeah.
5: I mean, it's just
6: you
5: a
6: do.
5: Thing. It's a thing. My wife had her church retreat this weekend, comes home, was it two, maybe three new mugs, cups? They. I'm like...
6: That is one thing I need. I need mugs.
5: I said to her, ooh, another mug. And she goes, she laughed her head off. She goes, I knew, she says, I told the girls that would be exactly what you said when I brought in these
6: mugs.
5: More mugs.
6: Some people
5: that's what
6: do
5: we
6: have
5: needed.
6: Way too many.
5: My wife is one with way too many. Dear Lord. And then, but she got some other stuff there. But it was just like, again, you accumulate stuff. Because of certain things you're active in or doing or whatever, it's just part of your life. You're like, again, now we got these two or three new mugs in the house, and we got a couple other things that she got there at the retreat that you don't really kind of give away or give up or throw away because they were not, like this one thing you kind of have to find a place to hang it that she got. It's a crafty thing. I'm like,
6: what I hear is she had a time and a half.
5: Yeah, she had a great time.
6: She had a great time.
5: But it's one of those things where now we got something else that's added to the house that will be at someday. Packing and
6: yeah.
5: putting somewhere.
6: Mm-hmm. But when you pack, which I did for like 2 weeks.
5: Yes.
6: You get rid of a lot of stuff.
5: Which is great.
6: I sold a lot of things, donated a lot of things. Yeah. So it's like I still had a lot of stuff, but it's like a stuff I want.
5: Yeah. I love that.
6: Everywhere yeah. has a home. Everywhere
5: it
6: has
5: does.
6: A place.
5: Yes. Yes. You have
6: it
5: stuff
6: makes sense
5: in, your
6: in
5: life
6: my brain.
5: Because
6: I'm also
5: you have
6: a collective
5: collection.
6: Person. So yeah. like I love organized clutter. So, like, my place is going to be, every wall's going to have something on it.
5: Yeah. You may even have some stands with stuff on it,
6: yes.
5: like, for display.
6: Mm-hmm.
5: I love where you
6: but
5: moved
6: it feels
5: into.
6: Homey.
5: It does. It looks so homey, looks warm, and I know, and just

0: Yeah.
1: During the work week. It's fine.
0: No. Because she's at the bar. Anyways, what are we looking at weather-wise today?
1: It's 45 this morning. Yeah. It's kind of chilly out there.
0: It is.
1: But it's that fall weather as it's chilly in the morning, but a high of 75 today. Sunny skies. So it'll warm up.
0: Could be nice.
1: Overnight, low of 55. 84 tomorrow in sunny. It's going to be a nice week. 74 on Wednesday in sunny skies. Ooh. And it stays in those 70s throughout the rest of the week.
0: Get out there and enjoy. Even like this morning, I know.
1: It would be a nice walk today.
0: Oh, beautiful. Or if you're a runner, you probably couldn't ask for better weather. I mean, it's so.
1: Get out there.
0: So cool out. So nice.
1: Before the frost and the snow starts.
0: Right. Yeah. Frozen fruit recall. If you buy that, details on the way next. Beck and Billy, US 92.

0: Beck and Billy, US 92. A Chilean fruit supplier has expanded a recall of its frozen organic berries. The CDC says the products were linked to an E. coli outbreak that infected 17 people, hospitalized 6 in Florida and Georgia. The company updated its recall Friday to include additional lots of its, again, Walmart brand, Great Value Frozen Organic Triple Berry Blend, and Great Value Frozen Organic Blueberries.
1: The frozen ones?
0: Yeah, yeah.
1: Oh, I buy those.
0: Yeah,
1: I haven't bought them in a while, so.
0: A lot of people do for various reasons.
1: You can make smoothies with those suckers.
0: Yes, exactly. The FDA said another lot of, if you go to Trader Joe's Frozen Organic Mixed Berry Blend was also added to the recall. The recalled Great Value products were shipped to Walmart stores in 33 states. The recalled Great Value products have the universal product numbers of, are you ready? Get a pen and paper and write this down, because I know you're not going to remember. The numbers are, and they are 787-421-1226 and 787-421-1213. So just remember, 787-421 and then 1213 or 1226. Those are the product numbers that you need to look for if you buy frozen stuff from

0: Trader Joe's or Walmart, the Great Value Frozen Organic Triple Berry Blend, Great Value Frozen Organic Blueberries, and Trader Joe's Frozen Organic Mixed Berry Blend. 787-421 is the first few numbers on the product code, the first six, and the last four are 1213 or 1226. So,
1: why do I feel like there's been so many recalls recently?
0: There is.
1: There's been
0: crazy.
1: So many.
0: Listeria, E. coli. I mean, you're hearing Listeria a lot.
1: I was like, there's no way. It has to be a record. But I Googled it, and it said they're actually down 12%.
0: Yeah.
1: So,
0: by the way,
1: not as high as years prior. But I feel like this is happening a lot.
0: It is. It seems
1: lettuce
0: like it's in the news all the time.
1: Lettuce has been poisonous for how long?
0: Right, yeah.
1: And then we had eggs.
0: Yes.
1: And now frozen fruit.
0: And by the way, Nebraska is one of the states. Walmart stores across Nebraska. It could be at the Walmart store in Norfolk. If they probably pulled it already. There's probably nothing to worry about there. But
1: if you bought it, just toss it.
0: Yes. It could be in your freezer. And same thing with Trader Joe's, the ones that are in Nebraska. Omaha. I don't know if there's a Trader Joe's in Lincoln or not. But
1: there
0: Omaha.
1: Is. So, I love Trader Joe's.
0: Yeah, a lot of people do. So, again, they are in stores across Nebraska. They were shipped to there. They probably have pulled them already, but if not, they will soon. This just kind of, I'm sure they already got the recall notice. So they probably pulled it, but it may be in your freezer. Again, your product numbers for Great Value Frozen Organic Triple Berry Blend, Great Value Frozen Organic Blueberries, and Trader Joe's Frozen Organic Mixed Berry Blend. Those are the ones. And the Great Value products from Walmart, your code numbers are 787-421, and the last four digits are 1213, 1226. So get them, toss them, just for safety's sake. Yeah, you're right. There is so much going on with recalls lately. You hear of a lot of stuff, and it's not just, it's anything and everything it could be.
1: Yeah.
0: I was trying to think, there was something that was common in my head here, and this isn't it, but say like potatoes, a common thing that could be in a store somewhere. There was like some issue with something like that. And it wasn't potatoes, but it was something else in my head that I remember when you brought that up, like it's happening a lot lately. And I was thinking to myself, yeah, what was that one thing that seems like it was just crazy to think about? Really? There's a recall on that now, too? It's all over the place.
1: Cinnamon, ground seasoning. I'm looking up all the recalls this year.
0: Yeah.
1: Interesting.
0: It just seems to be happening a lot. And a lot of it is you hear Listeria and you hear E. coli. This is, happens to be E. coli with this frozen food that's been recalled.
1: Well, what's beautiful about where we live is sometimes we don't have to rely on the grocery store. There's a lot of local producers.
0: Yes.
1: So go to your farmer's market. Go, I don't know, meat lockers.
0: Right.
1: Find other places sometimes for some food.
0: Yeah.
1: For some of those things.
0: There's other outlets, you know, that you can find.
1: That you know is farm fresh.
0: At. Yep.
1: And organic, if you care
0: right,
1: about that.
0: Right, right, yeah. It's Beck and Billy, US 92.
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0: Beck and Billy, US 92. Happy Monday, everybody. So a little chill out there, but great overall. Love it. We'll check the weather forecast here coming up. And we got the question of the day ready to go. What is that, Becca?
1: Yes, it is up. It is World's Teachers Day. Teachers Day.
0: Happy day, teachers, around the world.
1: All over the world, celebrating teachers today. So we're asking about teachers. Mm-hmm. Who was your favorite teacher growing up and why? Kind of what the impact was that they had on you. I love talking about teachers. Yeah. I come from a family of educators, so... Yes. It's nice because their job is hard.
0: Yeah.
1: It's complicated and they're not compensated what they should be.
0: No.
1: Teachers out there.
0: No, agree.
1: So we need to highlight them, especially on World Teachers Day.
0: Of
1: so
0: course.
1: Shout out to all our educators this morning, probably rise and shine, getting ready to conquer another week ahead. I know a lot of them had parent-teacher conferences last week.
0: Really?
1: I know Battle Creek did. There's a lot of kids out of school, so that's a long week for them. Now they got to conquer another week. So shout out to you. It's a difficult job. You have to educate the youth and parent, too, with it. Discipline kids. So, shout out to you this morning.
0: It's really a profession that doesn't get enough pats on the back, handshakes, good job type thing, any recognition that it deserves, because teachers deal with so many different mindsets, different attitudes.
1: The parents.
0: They're dealing with individuals. It's like there's so many different types of mindsets.
1: Personalities, so many different learning curves that some students,
0: And there's so much going on there. And like you said, the parents and that.
1: Yeah, they have to answer to parents too.
0: And it's like, you don't get it if your kid's at an educational institution for a good portion of the day, you got to give that teacher some grace and realize what's happening there.
1: Yeah, I feel like back in the day, if a teacher told you your kid was misbehaving or doing something wrong, they'd be like, oh my gosh, and they would take it home and they would address their kid.
0: Yeah.
1: Now I feel like it's more so, you said my kid did this.
0: Yeah.
1: They wouldn't do that. Yeah, like, I feel like they kind of yell at the teacher instead of the kid.
0: FYI, your children are not angels.
1: No.
0: Trust me.
1: There's times where my mom got phone calls from my teacher.
0: Right. Our oldest son, with our grandkids from him and our daughter-in-law, we know better. If the school calls, we know it happened.
1: Yeah.
0: And guess who's getting their butt beat when they get home? Yeah, it's the grandkids, without a doubt. There's no question they did something. There's a quick conversation. Did you do it? The answer is 9 out of 10 times, yes. It's rare. I mean, once in a blue moon, a grandkid will be involved in a situation where there's another kid that kind of instigated it. But he was still there with it. And he was still a part of it. Didn't, like, stop it or anything. Still went forward with whatever was going on.
1: Well, also, when you grow up in a small community, your educators are also a part of your extracurricular activities.
0: Yes.
1: They're your coaches.
0: Yeah.
1: They're your mentors. They're your advisors. They fill a lot of roles in smaller schools.
0: Yeah.
1: They do a lot.
0: It used to kind of be that way, too, in some schools, like in senior high in Grand Island, where I went to.
1: It's like, that's your history teacher. They're also your basketball coach.
0: Right. Sometimes it was like that back in the day, but now you go to bigger schools, it's more separated.
1: Mm-hmm.
0: But like you said, still, it's that same way in smaller
1: schools.
0: Yeah,
1: absolutely.
0: For sure. Let us know about your favorite teacher, why that person was, who it was, and why it was. Your favorite teacher, World Teachers Day, Beck and Billy, US 92.
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0: 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Always there when you need them. 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
5: Good morning. A man charged with incest at a northeast Nebraska farm will remain in custody of the federal government. 33-year-old Paul Bisson will likely remain locked up because the federal prosecution believes there's no good reason for him to be allowed out, according to court documents. Bisson is being tried in the Iowa Northern District, facing three counts, including sexual exploitation of children and two other level four offenses. A trial is scheduled to start on December 14th. Rotors and Motors were buzzing in northeast Nebraska yesterday morning for the fly-in breakfast. It was part of the Experimental Aircraft Association Chapter 569 events, which is exactly what it sounds like. A group of people who have a commitment to building their own planes and flying them. Organizer Timothy Miller says that the event is designed to keep interest of building and flying with the up-and-coming generation.
6: Our Young Eagles event is where we take kids from age 8 to 17 and they get a flight, so they get to experience flight in an airplane. And then this is one of our primary fundraisers. EAA is really supporting education, youth education, careers in aviation.
5: The Norfolk Airport holds two events each year, and next week's events will be at the Wahoo Airport. Now time for a look at today's sports. In high school football, Friday 9th, the Norfolk Panthers fell to North Platte 22-19. Lutheran High Northeast lost to West Hove 44-20. As heard on 94 Rock, Cedar Catholic beat Battle Creek 63-10, and Bloomfield cruised past Madison 52-8. The Wayne State College football team picked up their fifth win of the season after a 17-14 victory against Winona State on Saturday afternoon. The Wildcats shut out Winona State in the second half to pick up a three-point victory and improve to 5-1 on the season. You can find more of today's news and sports online at newschannelnebraska.com. From the NCN Newsroom, I'm Brandon Shanahan.
1: 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Still sitting at 45 this morning, nice and cool. It'll warm up today to 75 and sunny. Nice. Tonight, clear, low of 55. Sunny skies all week long, 84 tomorrow, 74 on Wednesday.
0: So our question of the day is out there. We've already got some answers.
1: Yeah, we got some really great texts.
0: World Teachers Day today.
1: We're asking, your favorite teacher growing up and why, what they did that made you love them so much, why they're your favorite. And we got some really sweet texts already this morning.
0: What do we have?
1: This one, I was like, oh, this one's so sweet. Dawn texted in and said, it was Mr. Downs. He taught math and was the drama teacher in seventh grade. He gave me the courage to do math and act on stage and was the first teacher to ever tell me he was proud of me.
0: Aww,
1: oh, that's nice. So sweet. It's so crazy that you can be a grown adult now and you haven't been in school for decades and you still remember some of your teachers.
0: Yeah. There's so many good teachers out there. There's some that aren't that great, but it's few and far
1: between.
0: It's like,
1: I don't even know if I could think of one that was my favorite. I have multiple.
0: I do, too.
1: I could think of three, four, five different ones.
0: Yeah.
1: Which is so, it's lucky to say that.
0: That says something about them as a teacher. If you remember multiple there's multiple reasons why.
1: And I get excited when I run into them out in public. Oh, my goodness, I haven't seen you forever.
0: I haven't seen any of my teachers in years.
1: It's so fun when they like request to follow you on Facebook. You're like, oh, we can do that now? What?
0: My teachers are like, man.
1: One of mine called in a couple weeks ago
0: her
1: birthday, you remember?
0: Oh,
1: Mrs. Shepherd.
0: Yes.
1: Mary Shepherd. She called in on her birthday. She still remembers the card I gave her on her birthday.
0: That's right.
1: Full
0: that's
1: of glitter.
0: Right. That was
1: I
0: great.
1: Love her to pieces.
0: Yeah.
1: She's one of my favorites.
0: It's so fun thing that was about those memories back in the day, even if you're shortly out of school too, you know, you're only 23, so it's only been a short period. But even people that are older, say like myself, just remember back and think about some of those good teachers that you had and what they did for you. Let's hear about those teachers today. If you got more than one, that's great. But if you can just narrow it down to one, that's awesome too. Favorite teacher and why? Let us know. You can get in US 92 on Facebook, Instagram, and Facebook at Billy Wolf Program. 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

0: Beck and Billy, US 92. Coming up here this morning around 7:20-ish, we will have for you the What in the Weird, brought to you by Norfolk Hometown. We've got a couple headlines that we'll give out there. You can play along with Becca, try and decide which one is real, which one is fake. We'll talk about the real one. Looking ahead, 7:40-ish, around a little just under an hour from now, we're going to have a chance for you to win $1,000 with Cornhusker Auto, Cornhusker Nissan, $1,000 minute. You have to answer 10 questions correctly in under 60 seconds. Do that, and you're going to get yourself $1,000. Simple as that. And, of course, looking ahead, 8 o'clock hour, a little after 8 this morning, we've got an interview for you. Mr. and Mrs. Peanut will be
1: Mr. and Mrs. Peanut will be here in the studio.
0: I can't wait
1: later
0: for
1: this
0: it.
1: Morning.
0: It's going to be great.
1: We're not joking.
0: No.
1: Mr. and Mrs. Peanut.
0: They're here. They're ready to go. And then around 8:40, we'll do our, what's good. And it's brought to you by Yankton Medical Clinic of Norfolk. That is where we have these good stories that we find across the state, across the country. We'd love to hear your stories right here in our own backyard, Northeast Nebraska. You got something that, you know, is inspiring, act of kindness, a community success, good news in general. Get it to us. We'd love to hear about it. We'd love to share it with everybody. And you can get it to us via our website. 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It's right there on the homepage. Click it, fill out the information, get it submitted to us, and we can share with everybody the good news with What's Good, brought to you by Yankton Medical Clinic of Norfolk. Question of the day?
1: Yes, it's up. It's posted if you want to participate. It is World Teachers Day. And we are asking what your favorite teacher was growing up and why, the impact they had on you. A lot of great texts so far this morning. So if you want to be a part of it, either send us a text at 402-371-8792 or just find us on Facebook.
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0: Beck and Billy, US 92. Don't forget, $1,000 minute this morning. You could win $1,000. Be listening for your cue to call in around a little before 7:40-ish. We'll have the opportunity for you to call in, and then we'll play the game. 10 questions you have to answer quickly in under 60 seconds. And we got some good ones this morning. Beck has been asking them to me off the air here.
1: They're kind of fun. Yeah. Some of them are fun.
0: We should think about doing some sort of a little tease, like for the $1,000 minute. Come up with some sort of, like, just a word or something, so people can kind of maybe get an idea what's to come at 7:40-ish, roughly.
1: Twilight.
0: Okay, that's all we're gonna say. There we go. That's a little helper hint for you this morning. I love this.
1: But yes,
0: it's close.
1: Twilight.
0: It's close. It's a helper hint. that's all they'll be focused on. Like, everyone's doing all this heavy research on Twilight now, like googling everything. I can just see it. Yeah, we should, just to like mess with their minds. I love this idea.
1: Throw out a keyword.
0: Yeah.
1: Twilight.
0: It's so good. It's so good. So yeah, I think we'll start doing that here right before 7 o'clock each day. Just kind of help you out a little bit. Thank us later. It's Beck and Billy, US 92.
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7: Good morning. A man charged with incest at a northeast Nebraska farm will remain in custody of the federal government. 33-year-old Paul Bisson will likely remain locked up because the federal prosecution believes there's no good reason for him to be allowed out, according to court documents. Bisson is being tried in the Iowa Northern District, facing three counts, including sexual exploitation of children and two other level four offenses. A trial is scheduled to start on December 14th. Rotors and Motors were buzzing in northeast Nebraska yesterday morning for the fly-in breakfast. It was part of the Experimental Aircraft Association Chapter 569 events, which is exactly what it sounds like. A group of people who have a commitment to building their own planes and flying them. Organizer Timothy Miller says that the event is designed to keep interest of building and flying with the up-and-coming generation.
8: Our Young Eagles event is where we take kids from age 8 to 17 and they get a flight. so they get to experience flight in an airplane. And then this is one of our primary fundraisers. EAA is really supporting education, youth education, careers in aviation.
7: The Norfolk Airport holds two events each year, and next week's events will be at the Wahoo Airport. President Donald Trump is scheduled to be in Nebraska later today, and law enforcement in central Nebraska are stepping up to the task. Grand Island police say they are working alongside county, state, and federal agencies, including the Secret Service, to prepare for President Trump's arrival. Grand Island Police Chief Kevin Denny says it's all hands on deck.
9: Well, we're going to pull our police officers in for the minimal amount of time that we need them, and we're going to track that over time as we go. So we'll have a number, a more specific number after Monday, but we're going to track the officers over time. So in addition to the officers that are already working Monday, we'll be calling in other officers on their day off.
7: Organizers say they expect between 3,000 and 4,000 people in attendance at the Expo Center in Grand Island for President Trump's appearance later today. You can find more of today's news online at newschannelnebraska.com. From the NCN Newsroom, I'm Brandon Shanahan.
1: Taking a look at your forecast this morning, it's still sitting around 44.
0: Now?
1: 44, yeah, cooled down a little bit. It was refreshing.
0: Yeah.
1: It's like, whoa.
0: So nice this morning.
1: Instead of 45, it's now 44. Beware. Mm. Bundle up.
0: Yeah.
1: It'll be a high of 75 today. Sunny skies. Nice and warm. Low of 55 overnight. Stay sunny all week with a high of 84 tomorrow, 74 on Wednesday.
0: This can help with sleep, mood, and more. We'll give you more coming up in just over 6 minutes. 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

0: Beck and Billy, US 92. Research shows having somewhat at dinner time could improve your sleep. Any thoughts? Research
1: wine.
0: Shows. Okay, Gina, thank you.
1: A little bit of wine.
0: That's my
1: Knocks
0: wife's answer.
1: Knocks you out. Good rest. Nice sleep.
0: Well, in some cases, yes. We'll just say, consult with your physician. Research shows having
1: it's
0: some...
1: good for your heart, apparently.
0: Right. Walnuts at dinner.
1: Oh.
0: Could improve your sleep.
1: Yeah, that was my second guess.
0: I was, I wasn't going to say beer.
1: Right after wine, it was going to be walnuts.
0: Yeah, walnuts.
1: Mm-hmm.
0: A small study found that people who ate 40 grams of walnuts with dinner for 8 weeks slept better and were less drowsy during the day. The walnuts reduced mood disturbance, anger, and fatigue. Now, according to researchers, adding walnuts to your diet regularly can also improve digestion, lower cholesterol levels, and promote healthy aging. The researchers say more studying needs to be done with a larger group of subjects. Again, this was a small study. But you always hear certain things are good for you. I mean, you
1: imagine
0: could try it. Consult with your physician, as always.
1: A life where you can't eat tree nuts.
0: My sister-in-law, Stacy, can't.
1: My uncle cannot.
0: No.
1: Is life even worth living? If you can't have a right. walnut. This is why you asked me.
0: Right.
1: You said you haven't seen me with my
0: with your nut
1: mixed
0: bag.
1: Nuts yeah. that I always eat every morning.
0: It's been missing for a little bit.
1: Yeah, like 2 weeks.
0: Yeah.
1: I haven't had them. I know. I'm taking a detox.
0: Yeah.
1: But maybe I should.
0: I was kind of worried. Like, I mean, if you need some
1: that
0: bucks
1: makes sense
0: to
1: now.
0: Buy,
1: so we're talking about walnuts.
0: I know.
1: I do have walnuts in my mixed bag.
0: Yes.
1: They are included in the arrangement.
0: Yeah. It's just
1: they're
0: one of
1: my favorites.
0: That could help you. Could improve your sleep.
1: Put them in a brownie.
0: Some people do. Some people put them in chocolate chip cookies.
1: Put them in a little sweet treat.
0: Yeah. I mean, it's up to you if you want to. But yeah, it's a real deal story. A little walnut could improve your sleep, digestion, lower cholesterol, and promote the healthy aging. You know, everyone, there are a lot of people.
1: Healthy
0: who are,
1: aging?
0: Yeah, promote healthy aging.
1: So it removes my wrinkles.
0: I can't confirm
1: wrinkle
0: that.
1: Wrinkle prevention.
0: I don't know. Hmm. I'm not saying that. But whatever
1: who
0: it
1: needs
0: healthy
1: Botox
0: aging is.
1: When you have walnuts?
0: Get some nuts in your system, you'll be okay. Here.
1: I know the best selection of bagged mixed nuts. If you need this suggestion,
0: right.
1: just reach out to me.
0: Becca can hook you up.
1: And maybe we can ask Mr. and Mrs. Peanut.
0: Right.
1: It.
0: They're coming up here after 8 this morning. No lie. Check in with that. We got a great interview with those folks for you. Yeah. So, walnuts. Who would have known? But again, consult with your physician. And for those that can't have tree nuts, we're sorry.
1: I'm sorry.
0: It's Becca and Billy, US 92.
2: Hey, Dad. Are you in the field right now?
3: Yeah. But I'll be at your football game tonight. Good luck.
2: Look up and look out for those power lines.
3: I'll stay 20 feet away when I fold up to leave the field. Just like you taught me.
2: 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See you in the stands.

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0: Beck and Billy, US 92. 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Here's your headlines. First one. New Mexico City removes decorative fountain after residents keep using it as a free car wash. New Mexico City removes decorative fountain.
1: So you're going to say bath.
0: After
1: car
0: residents,
1: wash.
0: Residents keep using it as a free car wash. That's your first one. Second one. High school teacher fired after offering extra credit for cash donations. High school teacher fired after offering extra credit for cash donations.
1: On World Teacher's Day? On World Teacher's Day.
0: Did I make that up for World Teacher's Day, or is it real?
1: I think it's real. I think it is.
0: Mm-hmm.
1: It's real.
0: Yeah.
1: I didn't want it to be real. It's World Teacher's Day.
0: You know, and I don't
1: it
0: know.
1: It seems pretty believable. Who knows? You know, there's bad people everywhere, and sometimes bad people are just in bad positions.
0: Yeah. An Iowa high school teacher was Iowa high school teacher was fired after offering students extra credit for donating to her personal GoFundMe. Stephanie Mullally, who taught at the Clinton Community School District, told students the fundraiser would help pay for her education goals like travel, food, and hotel stays. Some students donated, and an administrative judge found that the promise of higher grades made them feel pressured to give money. The account had a goal of $1,800, but she only had $140 from six different donations before activity was paused. Yes, it should have never happened. Mullally was fired May 29th for allegedly breaking the district's ethics rules. Duh. And the judge later denied her request for unemployment benefits. Well, no kidding. Finding that her actions counted as misconduct at work. Of course it was.
1: I wish that was an option for some of my classes. I'll pay you $5.
0: Right, right.
1: I'll give you 20. Bump me up a letter.
0: Yeah, just give me a C. I'll be okay. How about a gift card to Whiskey Creek?
1: Slide it along the desk.
0: Right.
1: Is it a B now?
0: Right.
1: Maybe even an A?
0: Right.
1: Oh, another 100? Now are we an A plus?
0: Yeah, for a ribeye steak, how's that sound?
1: Never really thought of that. That wouldn't have worked where I went
0: no,
1: to school. But
0: never. No, not a million years. No.
1: In college, maybe.
0: Right.
1: I don't know.
0: They're professors. They don't care. Especially the ones
1: coffee.
0: On tenure. You find one on tenure, they'll do anything for you. I'm just saying. But I just can't. And I can about guess, and I could be wrong, if I Googled Stephanie Mullally, I'm guessing she's younger. She hasn't been teaching very long.
1: Let me see. How do you spell that last name?
0: Mullally. I'm guessing she's probably mid to upper 20s.
1: Let's see here.
0: Iowa teacher.
1: Oh, I must have spelled it wrong. It's showing me a brain surgeon. Okay. Stephanie M.
0: U L L A L E Y.
1: E Y.
0: Yeah.
1: Okay. Let's see here. Oh, she is young.
0: Yeah.
1: Yep. Substitute teacher.
0: Oh, at that even.
1: A long-term substitute teacher. She wasn't even full-time. Or she was a full-time substitute, but she wasn't the actual teacher
0: right.
1: for that class.
0: She's probably working often.
1: Hmm, that's interesting.
0: I see that more and more. I mean, you see stuff with older teachers, don't get me wrong.
1: It was only $140, but still.
0: I mean,
1: it's not like she got a lot from it.
0: Telling students that, hey, I'll give you some extra credit score if you give me money to help me with my teacher.
1: It wasn't expenses. Worth it because she lost her job
0: right.
1: and only earned $140.
0: Yeah, and she's not getting unemployment benefits. Judd said no because he realized how dumb that
1: and
0: was.
1: And why are you asking high school kids? They're broke.
0: Yeah.
1: They don't have any money.
0: No.
1: Most of them probably don't even have a job.
0: Yeah, right? No. But you see a lot of
1: they're
0: stories.
1: More worried about buying name brand clothes and shoes
0: right.
1: than anything.
0: I don't get it. I see a lot of younger teachers in the news with some bad habits, some bad situations happen. I don't know why that is. I just don't know if it's the way we're, the world we live in now, for whatever reason. I don't know why, but you see that more often with younger teachers, something happening.
1: I think it's always happened. It's just easier to call them out now.
0: Because
1: in the news,
0: because of technology
1: too.
0: And social media.
1: Yeah, and it's just you see more of it because we have a larger platform to share stories. I don't know. There's bad people that make mistakes in every single job field.
0: Right.
1: But I think it's just more not advertised. What's the word? More like the news is spread more when it right. is a teacher.
0: Yeah. Yeah. Because a teacher is kind of a highly regarded position.
1: It is. And you think of teachers as a, I mean, they kind of sit on a pedestal in a little
0: right.
1: bit. Like, you think of them as, that's an important job.
0: Without a doubt, yeah.
1: And when they don't do what they're supposed to do, you're like,
0: people are so shocked. It's like, how dare you? And then they're like wildfire. They're
1: yeah, but someone could have done way worse, but they were like a finance bro. So no right. one really looked at it.
0: No, yeah.
1: People embezzle money all the time.
0: Yeah. I don't know if she should have got fired. Again, I think she was dumb. Mm. I would have just said, hey, we're going to suspend you without pay for so long and see if you learn your lesson. I don't know how long she was a substitute. I don't know how long she's been teaching. I don't think very long. She looks young.
1: This is when,
0: I don't
1: what's
0: know.
1: Really, like I said, coming from a family of educators, what's important for young teachers more than anything is to have a mentor, mm-hmm. to have an older established educator there to answer questions for you and to kind of guide you for your first couple years. Because it's really hard.
0: It is.
1: When you're thrown in a classroom for the first time. I mean, school teaches you, you do student teaching, you know how to, you know, be in a classroom, but there's a lot of questions you're going to have and a lot of concerns your first few years, and you really need somebody there to kind of say, hey, I wouldn't do that.
0: Right.
1: And maybe she didn't have that.
0: That could be.
1: Because somebody would have said to her, that is a horrible idea. Why would you do that?
0: Yeah.
1: And it wouldn't have happened.
0: Yeah.
1: So
0: yeah.
1: maybe she didn't have a support system.
0: And she just wasn't
1: And if
0: thinking.
1: She has to ask for money, maybe she doesn't have a support system. No one else was willing to start her GoFundMe or to do a fundraiser for her to go through treatment.
0: Yeah.
1: Maybe that's why she did that.
0: You know, I don't know.
1: I don't know. This is it's World Teachers Day. Why are we talking negative about teachers? It's World Teachers Day, Billy.
0: There's a lot of good teachers. This is just one little blip on the screen. But yeah. it happens. You see it a lot, different things. And you see it mostly young teachers. And I think certain situations like this, I probably would have slapped her hand and would have said, hey, no, you can't do this. This is not right. I'm sorry. The money gets refunded. Everyone gets their money back. And she's put on leave without pay for, who knows, the remainder of the school year maybe. And see if she learns a lesson and comes back or not the next year. I don't know. There's just other ways. I get it. I get why they fired her because of an ethics thing. I understand that. But really?
1: I wish the fountain was the true one. That would have been more fun. How were they utilizing
0: so
1: the fountain as
0: right?
1: a car wash?
0: People just driving up, getting their like little cloth
1: spray
0: out,
1: underneath
0: right,
1: the...
0: Right. Washing their cars no, all
1: like,
0: over the
1: that
0: place.
1: That would be nice. Those water fountains that have like the flat concrete with like the... What are like geysers almost?
0: Yeah.
1: Like they, get that underneath there. Get all the dirt
0: Funny.
1: Under.
0: Yeah.
1: Watch out, kids. I'm going to pull up my Honda real quick.
0: Getting this baby cleaned up. We're going to the water fountain. It's What in the Weird, brought to you by Norfolk Hometown. We do it Monday through Friday at around 7:20. Make sure you be listening tomorrow. We give you a couple headlines, one real, one fake. You decide with Becca which one's real, which one's fake. We talk about the real one. 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
8: Good morning. A man charged with incest at a northeast Nebraska farm will remain in custody of the federal government. 33-year-old Paul Bisson will likely remain locked up because the federal prosecution believes there's no good reason for him to be allowed out, according to court documents. Bisson is being tried in the Iowa Northern District, facing three counts, including sexual exploitation of children and two other level 4 offenses. A trial is scheduled to start on December 14th. Rotors and Motors were buzzing in northeast Nebraska yesterday morning for the fly-in breakfast. It was part of the Experimental Aircraft Association Chapter 569 events, which is exactly what it sounds like. A group of people who have a commitment to building their own planes and flying them. Organizer Timothy Miller says that the event is designed to keep interest of building and flying with the up-and-coming generation.
9: Our Young Eagles event is where we take kids from age 8 to 17 and they get a flight, so they get to experience flight in an airplane. And then this is one of our primary fundraisers. EAA is really supporting education, youth education, careers in aviation.
8: 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Now time for a look at today's sports. In high school football, Friday night, the Norfolk Panthers fell to North Platte 22-19. Lutheran High Northeast lost to West Hull 44-20. As heard on 94 Rock, Cedar Catholic beat Battle Creek 63-10, and Bloomfield cruised past Madison 52-8. The Wayne State College football team picked up their fifth win of the season after a 17-14 victory against Winona State on Saturday afternoon. The Wildcats shut out Winona State in the second half to pick up a three-point victory and improve to 5-1 on the season. You can find more of today's news and sports online at newschannelnebraska.com. From the NCN Newsroom, I'm Brandon Shanahan.
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0: I'll take an apple cider on my end, though.
1: I need to get over there and try one of the seasonal ones. It is the season.
0: Yeah, I might, just because it's seasonal.
1: It's a little treat.
0: Yeah, I love their apple cider. I love their vanilla chai stuff, too. Mm-hmm. You know, like a blended vanilla chai.
1: I need to get into it. That's for sure. It's 44 this morning. The sun's coming up.
0: It's nice, though. Yeah.
1: Another pretty sunrise this morning. I love that we have a view of this through our window.
0: I do, too.
1: We're not facing the other way.
0: It's so nice.
1: Perfect.
0: Yeah.
1: And it'll be a high of 75 today. Mostly sunny skies. Tonight, clear, low near 55. 84 and sunny tomorrow. 74 and sunny on Wednesday.
0: $1,000 minute.
1: I got it.
0: $1,000 check could be yours, but you've got to answer 10 questions correctly in under 60 seconds. We will take the first caller at 402-371-8792.
1: Caller number one this morning.
0: 402-371-8792. 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Caller number one. It could be you winning cash with Cornhusker Auto, Cornhusker Nissan, and US 92.

0: Becca and Billy, US 92,000 dollar minute with Cornhusker Auto, Cornhusker Nissan. Good morning, Shayla.
1: Good morning.
0: How are you today?
1: I'm doing good.
0: Good.
2: And her 7-year-old Jameson. Yes. Don't forget about Jameson back there.
0: I was just going to bring that up. I was going to say we have a little assistant here today. It's always nice to have somebody help her. Yes. Yes. Shayla, you understand that we got to do a 10.
2: Oh. What a cute little voice. Oh. Hi, Jameson. Good morning.
0: Good morning, Jameson. All right, so you understand, Shayla, that you got to answer 10 questions correctly in under 60 seconds to win $1,000, correct?
1: Yes.
0: And make sure that if you get stuck on a question, like, right away, like within the first second or two, if you're not sure, I mean, even like the half a second, just go skip, pass, move on, something, so we can come back to it, all right?
1: Got it.
2: Kay. Let's see how you do today.
0: Are you ready, Shayla?
1: I am ready as I'll ever be.
0: Is Jameson ready?
1: He said yes.
0: Okay, here we go. 3, 2, 1.
2: Area 51 is located in which state?
1: Nevada.
2: Who is depicted on the U.S. $100 bill?
1: Benjamin Franklin.
2: What item is the werewolf most afraid of?
1: Pass.
2: Kimchi is a popular side dish from where?
1: China?
2: Before using his real name, John Mellencamp went by what stage name?
1: Oh, pass.
2: Spell educator.
1: E-D-U-C-A-T-O-R.
2: In America, what became the 49th state to enter the Union in 1959?
1: Pass.
2: What is 178 minus 67?
1: You said 178 minus 67?
2: Correct.
1: 111.
2: In the movie Finding Nemo, what's Nemo's dad's name?
1: Merlin.
2: What color is the six ball in a game of pool?
1: Pass.
2: Oh! Made it through all 10 today, Shayla. That's impressive.
0: That's great, Shayla. Man.
2: Not too bad.
0: Unfortunately,
2: you did.
1: It's Merlin.
2: I'm going to give it to you. Yeah. Merlin.
0: Yeah, you're close.
2: We could say you had a drawl.
0: Yeah.
2: You just said it with a drawl. That's fine.
0: Hey, it's Merlin.
2: Yeah, it's fine.
0: We got you, girl.
2: Correct. We'll give it to you.
0: Yeah. Let's give you the rundown here. Here we go.
2: Area 51 is located in Nevada. Correct. Benjamin Franklin is on the U.S. $100 bill. What item is the werewolf most afraid of? Silver.
0: Mm-hmm.
2: That was my hint this morning, Twilight. Yeah. If anyone picked that.
1: My husband would have known that.
2: It's October. We have to throw in a spooky question every day. Kimchi is a popular side dish from Korea.
1: Mm.
2: Not a bad guess. Billy guessed China as well this morning.
0: I said China. Kickoff,
2: So, not too bad.
0: Yeah.
2: Before using his real name, John Mellencamp went by what stage name? John Cougar.
0: Yeah.
2: You know, Coug. I was telling Billy, I was like, you know, the Keith Urban song?
0: Yeah.
2: John Cougar, John Deere, John 3-6. Yep. Yeah, that's how you should remember it.
0: Right.
2: Yeah. Educator, spelled correctly.
0: Nice.
2: In America, what became the 49th state to enter the Union? 1959. That's Alaska.
0: Mm-hmm.
2: Math question correct. Merlin, correct. What color is the sixth ball in the game of pool? Green.
0: Yeah.
1: I was going to say blue.
2: I don't play enough.
0: It's tough. It's tough to know that.
2: I know what the eight ball is.
1: Right.
2: That's all that I need to know. Well, thanks for calling in, Shayla. It was fun to hear from you this morning.
1: Well, thank you.
2: Jameson, you have the best day ever, little dude.
0: Yes, Jameson.
1: Thank you, too.
0: Have a great day, Shayla.
1: Thank you. You guys have a wonderful day.
0: Thank you.
2: Bye-bye.
1: Bye-bye.
0: I love it
2: when there's kids in the car. It's so cute. It's so fun.
0: They're so fun, yeah.
2: And they can tell all their friends at school.
0: Right.
2: Yeah, my mom was on the radio this morning.
0: And they talked to me.
2: Yeah, I got a good morning from the radio people.
0: So, a little song from John Cougar Mellencamp.
2: This one?
0: Yeah.
2: You know, I have a t-shirt that says, sucking on chili dogs outside the Tasty Freeze.
0: Oh!

0: Beck and Billy, US 92. Man, if you could smell the studio right now.
1: I just burnt my hand. I
0: made
1: a bagel.
0: So good.
1: Well, actually, I have to correct myself. I didn't make a bagel. I toasted a bagel.
0: Yeah,
1: I got
0: yeah.
1: yelled at last week for saying that.
0: I didn't really yell. It wasn't me that yelled at her. It was somebody else.
1: No, they go, really? You made that bagel?
0: I could care. I know what she means. I don't.
1: It's like, why do you got to be such a jerk, man? Like,
0: yeah, that was.
1: I toasted it, okay? I need my little carb intake this morning.
0: And those are cute little mini bagels. I don't know if I've ever seen those before.
1: That's like the perfect little size. Yeah, so mini bagels.
0: Thomas brand mini bagels.
1: Mini bagels.
0: Yeah.
1: Thanks for telling everyone that I'm eating my bagel this morning.
0: Hey, you're welcome. Because it smells so good in here.
1: Do you want one?
0: No, I'm good, but thank you, though.
1: I have plenty.
0: Oh, the cream cheese.
1: Yeah, dairy and carb intake.
0: Load that up. Yes, girl. Just take that.
1: People in the East Coast would be disgusted by this bagel.
0: Just take that knife right there.
1: That Stop
0: looks
1: it.
0: So good. It looks so good. You're doing so nice. Doing great work.
1: You got to get
0: there.
1: The whipped.
0: Oh,
1: the whipped cream cheese spread.
0: Yeah.
1: Changes your life. I'm like, how did I take a cube of cream cheese and like smear it on stuff? Whipped is the way to go.
0: Yeah. It's so good. Getting with our question today. We are wondering from you, being it is World Teachers Day, do you have a favorite teacher? If so, who was that?
1: I'm really loving the texts we're receiving this morning. Lots of positive, fun stories.
0: Yeah.
1: Teachers believing in you.
0: Mm-hmm.
1: Helping you with subjects you struggle in.
0: Yeah.
1: Loving to hear it this morning.
0: It can happen. One of my favorite teachers, and I'll throw this out there, is Mr. Jones. When I was in Grand Island Senior High, he got this classroom, and I swear they put him in like this weird room and made it into a classroom because I thought it was like a storage room or something that they turned into a classroom. But I can remember I struggled so much with algebra, and this was in 10th grade, and I couldn't figure it out for the life of me. And then Mr. Jones, he was just this easygoing guy. I think he actually lived on a farm, if I remember right, and he drove in every day, or he had a farm or something. I can't remember. I think he lived in the country on a farm. Anyway, Mr. Jones, Grand Island Senior High, back in 1988, 89. No idea. One day, he was showing me, and he was just a laid-back, easy-going guy. You would never have thought this guy was a math genius type thing. Just seemed like a cowboy farmer guy.
1: Yeah.
0: And he's, I don't know what he did. I don't remember. But, bam, it clicked. Everything he told me just clicked.
1: Mm-hmm.
0: And from then on, I was good in math, but I even got better in math.
1: Yeah, I loved algebra.
0: Oh, I did
1: algebra
0: too.
1: Was so, when you like got it, when it clicked, it was so fun to do.
0: It was just an eye-opening world thanks to him. That's just one of my teachers I recall offhand, Mr. Jones, Grand Island Senior High, back in the late 80s. So, and God rest his soul, because I do believe he has passed. He was old then, so.
1: He was old in the 80s.
0: He was. So, I mean, I'm pretty sure he's passed already. I think I've seen a obituary one time. But, God, he was so great with me. And all the students, he took time. He took time with every student. So, it didn't matter who you were. But he was there for you. And so I recognize him today in my, you know, as my favorite, one of my favorites. I had a lot, but he
1: was like, it's hard to pick just one.
0: Yeah, but. It is. We'll get to some more answers. Oh, and we got Mr. Mrs. Peanut coming up after 8 this morning. Beck and Billy, US 92.
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0: Two at KUSO, Albie in Norfolk. 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
10: Good morning. A man charged with incest at a northeast Nebraska farm will remain in custody of the federal government. 33-year-old Paul Bisson will likely remain locked up because the federal prosecution believes there's no good reason for him to be allowed out, according to court documents. Bisson is being tried in the Iowa Northern District, facing three counts, including sexual exploitation of children and two other level four offenses. A trial is scheduled to start on December 14th. Rotors and Motors were buzzing in northeast Nebraska yesterday morning for the fly-in breakfast. It was part of the Experimental Aircraft Association Chapter 569 events, which is exactly what it sounds like. A group of people who have a commitment to building their own planes and flying them. Organizer Timothy Miller says that the event is designed to keep interest of building and flying with the up-and-coming generation.
11: Our Young Eagles event is where we take kids from age 8 to 17 and they get a flight. So they get to experience flight in an airplane. And then this is one of our primary fundraisers. EAA is really supporting education, youth education, careers in aviation.
10: The Norfolk Airport holds two events each year, and next week's events will be at the Wahoo Airport. President Donald Trump is scheduled to be in Nebraska later today, and law enforcement in central Nebraska are stepping up to the task. Grand Island police say they are working alongside county, state, and federal agencies, including the Secret Service, to prepare for President Trump's arrival. Grand Island Police Chief Kevin Denny says it's all hands on deck.
12: Well, we're going to pull our police officers in for the minimal amount of time that we need them, and we're going to track that over time as we go. So we'll have a number, a more specific number after Monday, but we're going to track the officers over time. So in addition to the officers that are already working Monday, we'll be calling in other officers on their day off.
10: Organizers say they expect between 3,000 and 4,000 people in attendance at the Expo Center in Grand Island for President Trump's appearance later today. You can find more of today's news online at newschannelnebraska.com. From the NCN Newsroom, I'm Brandon Shanahan.
5: It's currently 44 out there this morning.
6: Really?
5: Okay, keep it together.
0: We need to put the cameras on, and we need to leave the audio on the cameras.
5: We need to find a way. But sometimes I wish, no, we should not.
0: It's so funny sometimes. Well, it's
5: like, never mind. We're not going to bring it up. We're not going to bring it up. It's 44 this morning. Cloudy, sunny skies today. Clear, high is 75. Tonight, clear skies, low near 55. Continues to be sunny and beautiful all week. 84 tomorrow, 74 on Wednesday.
0: We could have just
5: a live stream
0: in studio polls, if you're on the cameras, you're only going to be a part of this. You only know about this type thing.
5: There's a lot of things that we talk about.
0: Yeah.
5: Some of it doesn't need to be broadcasted.
0: I think it all does.
5: Yeah, but sometimes I like to talk drama. Sometimes, Billy, give me the scoop. Then we can't. When are we supposed to talk drama?
0: I know.
5: If the cameras are on.
0: I know.
5: If people are listening.
0: We like our privacy sometimes.
5: Sometimes we want to, you know.
0: I get it.
5: Billy, I went on a date yesterday. And he's like, what happened?
0: She didn't, though. She didn't, by the way.
5: I was moving.
0: Right. Hey, we got a great interview coming up, Mr. and Mrs. Peanut. They're just around the corner. We've got a special day this week.

0: Day.
1: Annual Peanut Day.
0: We sell all kinds of things. Packages of peanuts, perfect to hand out for Halloween instead of all those sugary things. And we sell trail mix, which is super yummy.
1: Very popular.
0: And we have baker's candies we added this year, and they're in a Christmas tree box. It's so cute. You have to order one for a gift.
1: Yeah, I ordered several of them.
0: Yes. And cashews. Oh, Mr. Peanut, you love cashews, don't you?
1: I do.
0: Yes, they're so yummy. And then, oh, it's my favorite, the chocolate clusters, the chocolate-covered clusters, caramel in there. Oh, ooh, they're so good. I have to try
2: Bill
0: not
2: in the weak
0: to
2: spot.
0: Eat those.
1: That is actually our most popular product, by the way.
0: And yeah. I know why.
1: Flies out the door.
3: Right.
0: Yummy.
3: We've got this happening every year now. This it's through the Kiwanis Club in Norfolk, the Norfolk Noon Kiwanis. Is that correct? Yep. And you guys, the idea is you have an opportunity for people to go in at their businesses that you go to and order a variety of products from your list that you just gave out there. And is just one day out of the year?
1: Well, one day out of year that we come and deliver the products, which is Wednesday the 7th.
0: Or visit and take orders from the businesses if they haven't ordered with our new process, which Mr. Peanut knows all about that.
3: Yeah.
1: Okay. Well, this year we offered online ordering for the first time.
3: Ooh.
1: We decided to get high-tech, didn't we, Mr.
0: Peanut? Oh, yeah, but I'm not high-tech, so I don't
1: no,
0: do that.
1: No, we're not. But you have they had to have the ability as a business to go online through our Facebook site.
3: Mm-hmm.
1: If you go on our Facebook account, you will find online ordering.
3: Yeah.
1: And then you can pick out the products, and you can even prepay this year.
3: That was
1: otherwise,
3: cool.
1: We go back to the way we did it in the past, and Mrs. Peanut can explain that one.
0: Yes, we come and we bring a sample of all of our delicious products into the business, and we can show you what we have, and they can order right there and then, and we'll have the product to deliver right there and then. They don't even have to wait.
2: So the product's there with you.
0: Get your checks ready, businesses.
3: Yeah.
1: The hardest part is me not eating the caramel clusters.
3: Right?
0: That'd
3: be my part, too. Mr. Peanut, I'm totally with you. I love that. So this is Wednesday here. This Wednesday, make sure that, you know, be ready, businesses. And for those that didn't, you know, get to order, you will have some order sheets that day that some businesses can still get in on.
0: Absolutely.
3: If you walk in there. And not, you know, the whole office doesn't have to order. They'd love it, but the whole office doesn't have to. Maybe a couple people want to. That's fine. Definitely get the chocolate-covered clusters with the caramel for sure.
0: We'll take any order. It doesn't have to be everything.
3: But it'd be nice, right?
1: And if you want just pure chocolate, no peanuts in it, it's the Baker's Melt-Away Chocolates are an offering.
3: God.
1: They are so good.
2: Billy is just getting so worked up over here.
3: They're like speaking my language over here. And the cashews, you mentioned the cashews, and I'm like, oh, man. Did our business order yet? I need to know. Did we order yet, or are you going to be back?
1: Well, I think we'll have to talk to your boss about that.
3: She's fired. No, I'm just kidding.
1: I can't answer that.
0: And we want to mention that all the money we raise goes to all these fantastic programs that we have for the Kiwanis Club. We do K-Kids. 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We give out scholarships. 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So if you help order peanuts, you're going to help our wonderful Kiwanis Club.
1: Our once a year fundraiser,
3: yeah.
1: And that's where we get our money for all our important programs.
3: Make sure you participate, businesses. Be a part of this. Check out more details at the Norfolk Noon Kiwanis Club Facebook page, and maybe the pre-order link is still up. Maybe they accidentally left it go. You never know. Or if not, if they don't, you know, if it's not there, if they come to your business, order if you haven't. If they haven't been to your business before, maybe send a message to the folks at the Norfolk Noon Kiwanis Club. Let them know that you want your business involved this Wednesday. You still have some time. You could email them, NorfolkNoonKiwanis@gmail.com, NorfolkNoonKiwanis@gmail.com, and say, hey, stop by my business. We'd love to order. We'd love that for you guys.
1: We will get the product to you one way or the other, won't we, Mrs. Peanut?
0: We will do that.
3: I love these guys. I can't wait to have them in again next year. And next year, bring samples just so we know.
2: It would be really nice to try these peanut clusters you're talking about.
1: I did bring some peanuts that I will be passing out.
3: But I love the candy, the chocolate candy, too.
1: Next time, caramel clusters.
3: And
1: I will
3: the caramel clusters. Mm-hmm. Yes.
0: Well, remember.
2: Maybe we should just order it, Billy.

0: Right.
1: Maybe, just putting your order now.
0: Right, yeah. Just get it. Give me the order sheet. I don't care what the boss does here. I need the order sheet right in my hand.
2: I think I can do that.
0: It is this Wednesday for sure. Make sure you're looking for the Norfolk Noon Kiwanis. Mr. and Mrs. Peanut, thank you for coming in today.
3: Bye, everybody. Thanks for having us.
0: It's Becca and Billy, US 92.
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0: Beck and Billy, US 92. It is spooky season, and we've talked last week a couple times about costumes. We're trying to think of what we should do for Halloween ourselves. Well, the Halloween costume store, Spirit Halloween, has dropped their 2026 costume trend report.
1: Oh.
0: Yeah.
1: Very so they have, like, the most popular costumes for this season?
0: What they have seen, according to them, what
1: How
0: they feel is happening.
1: For Dolly Parton? Is she on the list?
0: Dolly Parton is not
1: I
0: on
1: just felt
0: the
1: like that would
0: list.
1: Be huge costume right. this year.
0: Kind of,
1: Spider-Man? With the new Spider-Man movie? I don't know why I think I need to guess these.
0: Spider-Man, yes. Yeah.
1: Yes.
0: Also, Power Rangers will be there. Yes. That's part of the big takeover from the superhero side. K-pop Demon Hunter, still a fan.
1: Still?
0: Yeah, still out there.
1: I saw a lot of those last season.
0: Yeah, yeah. And because of Toy Story 5 being out, Woody, Buzz, Slinky Dog. I'd love to see that. The Halloween costume.
1: The
0: if you
1: dog.
0: Have one person in front and one in back
1: yeah.
0: walking around with Slinky in the middle, I would love to see that one. This is kind of weird, I thought. Officially licensed jerseys, varsity jackets, stuff like that, that are inspired by the popular series Off Campus.
1: Oh, yeah.
0: Yeah.
1: Yeah, I can see that. That was a huge show when that came out.
0: Yeah.
1: A lot of people loved it.
0: I mean, I don't know.
1: I watched it. It was cute. It was a cute little show. Was I obsessed over it? No.
0: I never watched an episode of it.
1: I don't know if it's your thing,
0: yeah.
1: Billy.
0: Not
1: I don't
0: into
1: think,
0: that.
1: I don't think you're into like a hockey romance.
0: Right. Probably not.
1: Are you
0: not.
1: Into a hockey romance?
0: Probably not. No.
1: They're really big right now.
0: But I can see our... You know, because I haven't really paid attention, because we hardly ever get trick-or-treaters in our area of the woods, kids, do they still dress up as football players, baseball players?
1: Yeah, that's
0: players?
1: Timeless.
0: Okay.
1: That will always be.
0: Because I was thinking when I seen here officially licensed jerseys, I'm like, oh, football, no, off campus, what? What is this about? Yeah, that's popular out
1: that's
0: there.
1: That's a romance show. There you go.
0: certified It Girl. Things they say, think high glam Y2K icons.
1: Oh,
0: okay,
1: okay.
0: Yeah. The movie The Odyssey came out,
1: yeah,
0: of course, Greek.
1: Ooh, that would be fun.
0: Mythical characters, accessories.
1: Maybe
0: like
1: we
0: cloaks.
1: Should be a Cyclops.
0: Ooh,
1: we could be a Cyclops for
0: that'd be interesting.
1: Halloween, just paint your eyes. Like, and then just like draw one on your forehead.
0: Yeah, and when I close, it just looks like all one
1: yeah.
0: thing. Oh man.
1: I love Cyclopses.
0: Yeah.
1: I don't know why. I think they're
0: interesting.
1: So cool.
0: They're interesting.
1: I love Mike Wazowski.
0: Hilarious.
1: I love Mike Wazowski. Two pieces. He's like my favorite.
0: Right. So funny. Great character. And of course, your hardcore horror, as always, you know, Billy the Puppet from Saw, Michael Myers,
1: you
0: Jason.
1: You want to play a game?
0: Right, yeah. Maybe, you know, if you're...
1: Don't you ever get sick and tired of those? Overdone.
0: The movie, yes. How many can you make? Well, if people keep going to see them, they'll keep making them.
1: Like, how many Friday the 13ths has there been?
0: I think there was 10 or 11. I can't quite. 11 or 12, maybe. Sorry.
1: They move. New Halloween.
0: Mm-hmm.
1: But those are the same cast, same
0: yeah.
1: concept.
0: Same con. Yeah.
1: But what is it? Freddy Krueger? What is that? Nightmare on Elm Street?
0: Yep. Yep.
1: Mm-hmm.
0: Yeah. I don't, you know, that kind of had its time, but they still sell those costumes.
1: Yeah, they're still really popular.
0: Again, hardcore horror is
1: people
0: still
1: love slasher
0: big.
1: Films.
0: Yeah, it's still
1: it's like
0: big.
1: A cult. The people that are obsessed with it.
0: I love
1: classics.
0: That kind of movie. Texas Chainsaw Massacre.
1: That ticks me off. It just ticks me off. I get so mad at slasher films because I'm like, dude, you could have survived so easily.
0: Yes. Yeah. I
1: okay.
0: Hate the
1: a Chaucer
0: of
1: comes
0: those.
1: At you.
0: Mm-hmm.
1: Dodge it.
0: Right.
1: He's not moving very fast.
0: No.
1: Just move.
0: Yeah. Move and
1: he
0: run.
1: He can't swing around a chainsaw very fast.
0: No.
1: It's
0: Have
1: heavy.
0: Have you ever seen the movie? The original?
1: He
0: I mean,
1: walks
0: no.
1: so slow.
0: Yeah. Go. Get out of there.
1: It just frustrates me.
0: Man.
1: Run.
0: And how do you keep falling?
1: Yes.
0: Idiots.
1: I just get really, really angry.
0: Better side of things. On the sunnier side, costumes inspired by video games like Fortnite and Halo. They're always
1: with the
0: fun.
1: GTA release.
0: Yes.
1: I wonder if there will be some costumes like
0: I'm
1: that.
0: I'm sure there will. Yeah, for sure. So always check out. And then, of course, there's the inflatable costumes, too. That's also kind of big now. You see a lot of those with people having inflatable.
1: I feel so bad for those kids trying to walk.
0: Right?
1: They're trick-or-treating and they're, like, waddling.
0: Yeah, it's waddling, right? So,
1: and they can't see.
0: Huge with people right now, those inflatable
1: so
0: costumes.
1: So funny. Cracks me up.
0: I think part of it is because there's a little fan in there to keep them cool, to be honest with you.
1: It's fun. And then after Halloween, they can still mess around with it.
0: Yeah. It's a good investment for parents, trust me. So, yeah, just some of the top trends for you from the Spirit Halloween store. If you find one near you, I'm pretty sure there's one in Sioux City that you can go and certain places, so just go find one near you, check it out, and see if they have the costume for you, or maybe somewhere here, locally, in Norfolk or surrounding area. It's Beck and Billy, US 92.
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0: 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Let's check in with the news and sports with Brandon Shanahan.
5: Good morning. A man charged with incest at a Northeast Nebraska farm will remain in custody of the federal government. 33-year-old Paul Bisson will likely remain locked up because the federal prosecution believes there's no good reason for him to be allowed out, according to court documents. Bisson is being tried in the Iowa Northern District, facing three counts, including sexual exploitation of children and two other level four offenses. A trial is scheduled to start on December 14th. Rotors and Motors were buzzing in Northeast Nebraska yesterday morning for the fly-in breakfast. It was part of the Experimental Aircraft Association Chapter 569 events, which is exactly what it sounds like. A group of people who have a commitment to building their own planes and flying them. Organizer Timothy Miller says that the event is designed to keep interest of building and flying with the up-and-coming generation.
6: Our Young Eagles event is where we take kids from age 8 to 17 and they get a flight, so they get to experience flight in an airplane. And then this is one of our primary fundraisers. EAA is really supporting education, youth education, careers in aviation.
5: The Norfolk Airport holds two events each year, and next week's events will be at the Wahoo Airport. Now time for a look at today's sports. In high school football, Friday 9th, the Norfolk Panthers fell to North Platte 22-19. Lutheran High Northeast lost to West Fork 44-20. As heard on 94 Rock, Cedar Catholic beat Battle Creek 63-10, and Bloomfield cruised past Madison 52-8. The Wayne State College football team picked up their fifth win of the season after a 17-14 victory against Winona State on Saturday afternoon. The Wildcats shut out Winona State in the second half to pick up a three-point victory and improve to 5-1 on the season. You can find more of today's news and sports online at newschannelnebraska.com. 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
1: 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Looking at your forecast, it is still a little cooler out there this morning, sitting around 45, but the sun is up and it'll warm up today to 75.
0: Nice day.
1: Clear skies overnight, low of 55. Sunny all week, 84 tomorrow, 74 on Wednesday.
0: All right, coming up here next, we will do What's Good, brought to you by Yankton Medical Clinic of Norfolk. 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That's next. 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

0: Beck and Billy, US 92. 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They're in Norfolk. And when you need somebody to lean on for your health care, turn to Yankton Medical Clinic in Norfolk. So much care, so close to home. Coming up again, we'll tell you, if you missed it, how you can get your story submitted that we'd love to hear. A three-day operation in New York has located 34 missing children and teenagers, bringing closure to some cases that had been open for years. Close to 100 professionals from 40 agencies and organizations worked together to find the young people who ranged in age from 7 to 18. They had been reported missing from Long Island and Queens in the New York area. Most of the children had been reported as runaways, while some had experienced exploitation or human trafficking while they were missing. After being located, the young people were connected with services including medical care and help with basic needs. The Long Island effort is the fourth large-scale missing child operation conducted in New York, with three previous operations locating another 168 children and teens. Officials say bringing children home is only the first step. The teams will now work to understand what happened while the children were missing and provide the support they need going forward. I mean, I'm getting kind of goosebumps thinking about this. 34, again, just added to the list of previous found, 34 missing children and teenagers. And that's just scratching the surface.
1: Yeah.
0: That was in Long Island and Queens, New York area. Again, that's just scratching the surface. That doesn't even touch the country, the world. Think about that with the kids that are missing. Think about what's happened, what's going on. Yeah, and like they said, there's a lot of work that needs to be done afterwards going forward. They've been found. They're in a safe place now, but there's so much that has to be dealt with from the aftermath of
1: It's just closure.
0: Yeah.
1: For those parents and those family members.
0: Yeah.
1: I just think you want to know what happened.
0: Mm-hmm.
1: And you can't properly grieve and move on with life without knowing why and how.
0: Yeah. And some parents don't want to know why, and I understand that, or what happened, and I understand that. That is for law enforcement to know, or and therapists, too. But, you know, these children, you know, a lot of these kids are alive, and it's great. And the runaways, you really have to delve deep, because there's some deep issues there with the runaways, why they ran away. How they can be helped.
1: Maybe don't want to be found, too.
0: Right, yeah. Bad home life left them to a point in their life to where they said, I'm doing my own thing. And again, you know, you hope that they get the help they need, all these kids, and they kind of take the help they need and kind of work through it, and then they don't need to be runaways anymore, and they can live out and, you know, be part of the public and just somewhat have a lifestyle that is conducive to what they need, and they kind of start to put things in the past. Well, it'll never leave. It's always going to be part of their past. But just kind of get it back there and just move on, if they can, the best they can with the services are given. But, I mean, overall, this is great. 34 missing children and teenagers. Again, just barely scratching the surface. But think of all the kids that are still out there missing that we need to find yet. And there's organizations that do it, and they if they come together and they work together, this can happen, and it can happen so quickly. 40 agencies and organizations work together to find these young people. And think of all those sources coming together, all the information they've had that they've collected over the years, and there it is, all in one spot. I think that makes things move along so much quicker and easier. It's so helpful when you work as a team instead of individually. I don't know. I always say that, like at work here, I always say that multiple heads are better than one. I want other people's input on certain things.
1: Well, they do work together. A lot of law enforcement.
0: Yeah.
1: Like, that's
0: don't
1: how
0: get
1: they find
0: wrong.
1: DNA.
0: Right.
1: You know, and how they get fingerprints. It's like, okay, you're in communication with people
0: right.
1: all across the country.
0: But
1: hey, this guy's wanted in this
0: well
1: state,
0: sometimes.
1: But we can't match the fingerprint.
0: Yeah.
1: I listen to a lot of podcasts about murders.
0: Wonder why she's single. Anyway, no, I'm just kidding.
1: My good news story, Miss Dolly.
0: Oh.
1: Did you see her coffee company is finally up and going?
0: I have not, no.
1: Cup of Ambition.
0: Wow.
1: That's what it's called.
0: Name.
1: Yep. from 9 to 5. Mm-hmm. And she had been working on this, wanting to do a coffee company for 40 years. And yeah, it hit the shelves last week. Mm. It's out there. There's three different types of roasts. Mm-hmm. And she partnered with a family-owned coffee distributor.
0: Sure.
1: So this is all done, you know, and it's Dolly. Of course, right. They'd be done correct. But a good portion of the proceeds going back to her Imagination Library.
0: Love this.
1: So go buy Cup of Ambition, the coffee brand. It's probably in Walmart. It's probably in any other store. It's available in coffee grounds and in K-Cups.
0: Oh, interesting. Very cool.
1: Yeah, a good percentage going back to those free books for young kids.
0: Yeah.
1: And I saw the commercial for her coffee. It was filmed back in July.
0: Mm-hmm.
1: Her advertisements and all of this stuff for this release. It's like, man, at least she got her coffee company in her hotel before she before she passed.
0: And I'm sure a lot of that was probably planned, and because of her illness,
1: I don't know. I think she was probably planning on this release happening when it did.
0: Who knows? It was held off because? I kind of think it might have been held off just a little. I don't know. You never know.
1: You can't slow that stuff down when it's been in the plan for so long,
0: right?
1: Then, too. Like, you got a product. You got to move the product.
0: And this may have been the release time that they were thinking of, like you said. I don't know. We don't know. But what we do know is that you need to go buy some.
1: And I thought the packaging is so cute. I kind of want to try it.
0: Right.
1: Cup of Ambition.
0: And three different roasts. Go get yours today. It's from Old Dolly. Gone but never forgotten. We love her. And I love that the proceeds are helping what again?
1: Her Imagination Library.
0: Yeah.
1: Free books for kids.
0: Yeah. I mean, if you want to get your kid involved with that, go find out more. ImaginationLibrary.com. It's Beck and Billy with What's Good. You can get your stories in. Again, looking for acts of kindness, good news in general, community successes, inspiring stories. You can get us in at us92.com. Get those stories in. Click on What's Good. And we want to know so we can pass it on to everybody here in Northeast Nebraska. Hey.

0: It is World Teachers Day today, so our question is...
1: Who was your favorite teacher and why?
0: So many great teachers out there.
1: Hearing a lot of stories this morning of teachers that just made people believe in themselves. First, people to tell them they're proud of them. Just great stories this morning. And it's a large array. Math teachers, English teachers, I mean, history, not just one type of subject.
0: Yeah.
1: Even though I feel like English teachers are so fun.
0: Yeah.
1: They have great personalities, most of them.
0: Yeah.
1: I always liked my English teachers.
0: A lot of them have great imaginations.
1: Yeah, and I loved English, so I think it was easy for me to love the teacher, too, because I love the subject.
0: Yeah. English, it was all right. It wasn't my thing. I was okay in it. Don't get me wrong. It just... Reading.
1: I loved writing all my dumb
0: boring.
1: Stories.
0: Ugh. I couldn't do it.
1: Really?
0: I was just, we had all the book reports. I think the book reports just kind of threw me.
1: I need to get in a book club. I need to join one.
0: Check with the Norfolk Public Library.
1: There's a lot of book clubs in the area.
0: Yeah.
1: But then I think about joining. I'm like, oh, they're already halfway through the new book. And I don't,
0: Jump on in. Become a part of it.
1: Yeah, because then I'd read things I wouldn't have picked myself.
0: Right.
1: And then you'll end up liking it or hating it, whatever. But that's what I miss, is like being forced to read a certain book.
0: Yeah.
1: Like, I don't want to read it. And then I actually love it. And I never would have, you know, read it on my own.
0: Yeah.
1: Except I still have my feelings about Huckleberry Finn. Boringest book. I hate that book. I'm sorry. I'm sorry, Mike Twain. Mark Twain, I'm sorry.
0: It's okay.
1: It's not good. It's really boring. Okay, continue.
0: My sister-in-law, Stacy, she said Lori Stratton, she said it, she was in her very first sixth grade class, which was around here in northeast Nebraska. She said that her friends and her thought that Lori Stratton was so beautiful and hip. They bragged. They bragged to others that they got the new young teacher. She was so caring and engaged, and she always read to them during project time. That alone would have snagged her, because my sister-in-law, Stacy, we talked about this before, she loves to read. My father-in-law, Randall, said, Dwayne Carson, firm but fair. These are in my father-in-law, Randall, grew up in Chambers, Nebraska. So some of you may recognize that name, Dwayne Carson. Some of you may recognize Lori Stratton, for gosh sakes. So... I mean, yeah, just so many names of so many great educators that are still going at it, or some that have retired and are still around, or some that have passed.
1: Lady Joe texted me. Hi, Lady Joe. I know you're listening in
0: your cubicle
1: this morning. I'll see you in the meeting later this morning. But she said she'll join my book club.
0: Oh.
1: So I think I might start one. She said, but we should do it where we don't read the same book. It's kind of, she said, like a book rodeo.
0: Bring different perspectives
1: to different
0: books. So we
1: write up books we read and we liked, and then we trade them.
0: Interesting.
1: I think that would be fun.
0: I like that idea.
1: Mm-hmm.
0: Great idea.
1: Okay. Oh. Let's start this up.
0: Becca's
1: book entering
0: club.
1: The winter months. This is the perfect time to start reading again.
0: If you want to be part of Becca's book club.
1: It doesn't need to be called Becca's book club. Okay?
0: Yes,
1: it doesn't need to be branded as me. I don't want to be like the president of the club.
0: We're going to brand it as
1: you. I don't need to be in charge of another thing.
0: We're going to brand it as
1: you. I don't need to be
0: a
1: part of an organization.
0: You're well known. We're branding it as you.
1: No, we'll call it
0: Becca's
1: the...
0: The what? Yeah, Becca's Book Club, exactly.
1: It's because it's the B. It's the double B.
0: B, double E.
1: BBC.
0: Oh!
1: What is that, like the British Broadcasting Corporation?
0: Or Becca's Book Club.
1: I'm the more well-known BBC in town.
0: Right. Hey, there's it, ladies and gentlemen. That's Becca. I'm Billy.
1: We'll workshop it. We'll let you know. Like, instead of having Oprah's books.
0: Right.
1: Like... Oprah's book club, it's Becca's book club.
0: And you guys could find a place to meet somewhere.
1: Jeremy from the David's Tap Room. They do a lot with books.
0: Yeah.
1: Maybe that's the hub.
0: That could
1: Maybe
0: be
1: that's
0: it.
1: The place to go. It's workshopping. Okay, we'll get back to you.
0: Yeah. It's US-92.
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0: Beck and Billy, US 92. Coming up here, we got your 90s at 9. Stick in for that. We'll have some commercial-free country thrown in there. Thanks to State Farm agent Tanner Lancaster in Norfolk. All right, so what are your plans the rest of the day?
1: I'm going to probably work. Probably need to do that. So everyone sees the day.
0: Yes.
1: It's Monday. We have a full week ahead. It's going to be beautiful. Sun's out.
0: Yeah.
1: Enjoy the week. And I'll be back tomorrow morning.
0: Yes.
1: Billy, enjoy staying in the studio. I'm going to leave.
0: Thank you. Love you,
1: I'll see you in the meeting later.
0: Yeah. It's Beck and Billy, US 92.
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3: 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And Hilgers has taken the fight to the scammers and fraudsters who prey on our neighbors. 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And Hilgers defended parental rights in the classroom. And when Biden tried to force Nebraska schools to let boys play girls' sports, Hilgers said, no way. Now Mike Hilgers is fighting to defend Nebraska's water rights. And Hilgers is protecting Nebraska farmers and ranchers from crippling regulations that raise food prices. 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

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Farmers Pride in the field, on the farm, in your community. Coming up this hour, we got music for you from AJ, Shenandoah, King George, Randy Travis. Gary Allen there kicked us off with the 90s at 9 kickoff brought to you by The Carpet Shop. 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Joe Diffie, US 92.

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0: 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Lots of sun out there today. A little gusty, too, on those south winds. As high as 28 miles per hour. Going for mid-70s in the area. For tonight, still gusty on the south winds. As high as 24 miles per hour. Clear up top for the evening and overnight. Overnight low in the mid-50s. Tomorrow, still a little breezy out of the south for us. Not as much as today and tonight, but still at times around 18 miles per hour. Sunshine set for Tuesday and mid-80s. 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

0: 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Hey, farmers, we want you to stay safe from the ground up this harvest season. How do you do that? Well, you take the harvest safety quiz, of course. 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Oh, and it'll enter you for a chance to win one of over 25 prizes, including the grand prize, which is tickets to the Huskers game as they take on Ohio State here down the road, plus an autographed football and a harvest safety prize package. There's so many more prizes, but you got to take the harvest safety quiz to get entered, farmers. 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

Billy from Beck and Billy, US 92. It's World Teachers Day today. 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
0: 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Lots of sunshine today, going for mid-70s. Gusty south winds as high as 28 miles per hour. Still gusty for the evening and overnight out of the south as high as 24 miles per hour. Evening overnight time up top, clear skies. We'll have a low around 55 overnight. Heading into Tuesday, sunshine with a breeze out of the south as high as about 18 miles per hour. Temps tomorrow near 84. 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

0: Billy from Becca and Billy, US 92. It is World Teachers Day today. We are wondering, who is your favorite teacher growing up and why? A lot of us have so many to list, right? If you can think of one, put it down. That'd be great. If you want to put down all of them, that's great too. One that comes to my mind, Mr. Jones from Grand Island Senior High. Don't know how he did it, but he turned the light bulb on for algebra for me. Over on the US 92 Facebook page, Zachary S. says Seth Fitzsimmons. Dylan B. went with Terry Erickson Wiley from Lexington. Elizabeth E. says Ms. Karen Gray, RIP, and Mr. Bill Waddington, Stanton High, may not have appreciated the lessons as a dumb kid, but appreciate them so much more as an adult. Thank you, Elizabeth. Lana R. went with Denise Bender from Norfolk Public. Kind of same thing. Lana notes, she taught me more life lessons than she'll ever realize. Jonathan L. says Ms. Cindy Pendrock Selhorst. She made learning so much fun and had the best classroom environment. Made everyone feel like they belonged. She's why I teach. Thank you, Jonathan. Lori B. went with Mr. and Mrs. Smallwood in grade school from Trinity Lutheran in Madison. Julie J. noted Mr. Menzies from St. Joseph Catholic School. Is it Pinole or Pinole, California? Wendy R. chose Mrs. Schouse. Noted Mrs. Schouse was the teacher in the lower grades there in a one-room schoolhouse there at Peaceful Hill. And she was tough, no nonsense. But Wendy knew that even at a young age that Mrs. Schouse loved her job and was very kind when she needed to be. To all you teachers out there on this World Teachers Day, thank you for everything you do.
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13: Good morning. A man charged with incest at a northeast Nebraska farm will remain in custody of the federal government. 33-year-old Paul Bisson will likely remain locked up because the federal prosecution believes there's no good reason for him to be allowed out, according to court documents. Bisson is being tried in the Iowa Northern District, facing three counts, including sexual exploitation of children and two other level 4 offenses. A trial is scheduled to start on December 14th. Rotors and Motors were buzzing in Northeast Nebraska yesterday morning for the fly-in breakfast. It was part of the Experimental Aircraft Association Chapter 569 events, which is exactly what it sounds like. A group of people who have a commitment to building their own planes and flying them. Organizer Timothy Miller says that the event is designed to keep interest of building and flying with the up-and-coming generation.
7: Our Young Eagles event is where we take kids from age 8 to 17 and they get a flight, so they get to experience flight in an airplane. And then this is one of our primary fundraisers. EAA is really supporting education, youth education, careers in aviation.
13: The Norfolk Airport holds two events each year, and next week's events will be at the Wahoo Airport. President Donald Trump is scheduled to be in Nebraska later today, and law enforcement in central Nebraska are stepping up to the task. Grand Island police say they are working alongside county, state, and federal agencies, including the Secret Service, to prepare for President Trump's arrival. Grand Island Police Chief Kevin Denny says it's all hands on deck.
8: Well, we're going to pull our police officers in for the minimal amount of time that we need them, and we're going to track that over time as we go. So we'll have a number, a more specific number after Monday, but we're going to track the officers over time. So in addition to the officers that are already working Monday, we'll be calling in other officers on their day off.
13: Organizers say they expect between 3,000 and 4,000 people in attendance at the Expo Center in Grand Island for President Trump's appearance later today. You can find more of today's news online at newschannelnebraska.com. From the NCN Newsroom, I'm Brandon Shanahan.
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0: 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Sun in mid-70s today. A little gusty on those south winds, as high as 28 miles per hour. Still gusty on the south winds for evening and overnight, as high as around 24 miles per hour. Clear up top for the evening and overnight with an overnight low in the mid-50s. Tomorrow we'll have sunshine, a little breeze in from the south, and temps going for mid-80s. 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

0: 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Oh, Lord, when you're right, the pole. 90s. He said, here's your one chance, fancy, don't let me die. Red Dirt.
1: Yeah, but was a good day. 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

0: from Becca and Billy, US 92. We're back tomorrow morning at 6. We'll have another question of the day. 720, what in the weird? 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Bye-bye.
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10: Good afternoon. The Cornhusker State is expected to get a presidential visit later today. President Donald Trump is scheduled to speak in Grand Island at 6 p.m. Executive Director of the GI Expo Center, Andrea Peachy, says preparations began about a week ago, with staff working to get the facility ready after the Nebraska State Fair. She says that local, state, and federal agencies are also involved in the planning of the event.
15: This is a great event for our community. I mean, it's not very often you have a sitting president come and visit your community and visit your campus. And so it's just exciting to see the different community partners that we're working with come together and be able to make this event happen in a very short period of time.
10: You'll be able to watch President Trump's speech live on News Channel Nebraska. Nebraska voters who requested an early ballot should start watching their mailboxes ahead of the November 3rd general election. Early voting ballots are now being sent out, and there's still time for voters who want one to make a request. Nebraska is a no-excuse early voting state, meaning any registered voter can request an early ballot without providing a reason, according to Nebraska's Secretary of State's office. Voters can apply through their county election office. Applications can be mailed, faxed, or sent by email as a scan or photo. County election offices must receive the request by 6 p.m. Friday, October 23rd. October is Fire Safety Month, and the Norfolk Fire Department is using it as an opportunity to show off what they say are much-needed upgrades. Norfolk Fire hosted a Fire Prevention Month open house at the fire station near downtown. The division recently completed a remodel of their living quarters, which provides additional sleeping spaces and six bedrooms and a new lieutenant's office and report writing space. The $105,000 project was 80% funded through private donations. Sunday's event offered tours of the new digs along with fire safety tips and fire truck tours. You can find more of today's news online at newschannelnebraska.com. From the NCN Newsroom, I'm Brandon Shanahan.
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That's Ella Langley and Morgan Wallen, and I'm Mitch Gallant, kicking off your afternoon on U.S. 92 and coming to you from the Farmer's Pride U.S. 92 studios. 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

There's Parker McCollum in What Kind of Man on this Do Something Nice Day. Go ahead and do it. It'll make you happy, like Martina McBride. Here's Happy Girl on US 92.

That's a Randy Rogers Band and Buzzy. Kind of like me, I haven't stood very close to a razor here over the last month, and all of a sudden people are wanting to sit on my lap and ask me for stuff. It's getting kind of weird. Ben Perry just before that. Here's Travis Tritt taking it easy on US 92.

0: There's Jelly Roll reaching for the sky, and you can reach for some cash. 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We'll check the weather coming up. 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
0: 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Sunny skies, 66 degrees with high temperatures today in the mid-70s, along with south winds gusting up to 30 miles an hour. It'll be mostly clear tonight with lows in the mid-50s, sunny tomorrow with highs in the lower 80s. That's a look at our latest weather forecast on US 92.
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0: Scotty McCreary looking for some you time. Tim McGraw and Hardy just before that. Actually, Tim McGraw up there twice as he helped Hardy out, along with Eric Church and Morgan Wallen on US 92. Inviting you to know your neighbor. Ever wonder who's behind that local business sign? You've shopped there, you've driven past it. Now hear their story. Tune in to Becca and Billy weekday mornings and get to know the people who keep our town going, because supporting locals starts with knowing who you're supporting. 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

0: Me and my kind will do us and our people kind of things. That's Cody Johnson. 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
0: A Columbus City Council meeting is coming up tonight at 6 o'clock at the Columbus Community Building. 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

She just knows everything, doesn't she? 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

0: There's Darius Rucker with some homegrown, wrapping up 30 minutes of commercial-free country on U.S. 92, brought to you by the Briggs & Barrett Project. 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Hey, stick around. 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
0: 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Sunny skies, 68 degrees with highs this afternoon in the mid-70s, along with south winds at 15 to 20, gusting up to 30 miles an hour. We'll fall back into the mid-50s tonight. Tomorrow it'll be sunny with highs in the lower 80s. That's a look at our latest weather forecast on U.S. 92.
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0: There's Toby Keith with his little whiskey girl, Luke Bryan drinking a beer for those who can't anymore, and Kenny Chesney just before that on Northeast Nebraska Country, U.S. 92. 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

Here's Riley Green, Alan Jackson riding around with the Mercury Blues just before that. And here is Coe Wetzel. It's Austin on US 92.

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0: McNeil trying to play it cool on Northeast Nebraska Country US 92, and Miranda Lambert and Casey Musgraves have officially squashed their beef. They reunited earlier this year on their first ever duet called Horses and Divorces, but Miranda was just asked about it in a recent interview. She said, quote, like, doesn't matter anyway. What was it even about? Some dumb girl drama we don't even remember, end quote. And then she went on to say how it's best to let old drama be whiskey under the bridge, which also happens to be a lyric from their duet. Miranda summed it up well when she said, quote, I don't have the energy anymore to be so grudgy, end quote. So there you go. All is nice in the world of Miranda and Casey. Hey, we'll check the weather coming up. Morgan Wallen, Garth Brooks, and more on the way on US 92.
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0: 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Sunny skies, 71 degrees with highs today in the mid-70s, along with south winds gusting up to 30 miles an hour. Tonight, it'll be mostly clear with lows in the mid-50s. Sunny skies for tomorrow with highs in the lower 80s. That's a look at our latest weather forecast on US 92.
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0: Even if it breaks your heart, that's the Eli Young Band on Northeast Nebraska Country US 92. And farmers, you bring in the grain, we're bringing the lunch. It's the 2026 US 92 Caton International Elevator Tailgater presented by Midwest Bank, Nebraska Public Power District, and Farmers Union Co-op Supply in Clarkson, Howells, and Stanton. 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And this year, we're serving up pork loin sandwiches thanks to Dean's Market, ice cream treats thanks to Highland Ice Cream, and Pepsi thanks to Mahaska. So load up the truck, bring in the gravity wagon, and leave the lunchbox at home, because US 92 is bringing lunch to you. 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
12: Good afternoon. The Cornhusker State is expected to get a presidential visit later today. President Donald Trump is scheduled to speak in Grand Island at 6 p.m. Executive Director of the GI Expo Center, Andrea Peachy, says preparations began about a week ago, with staff working to get the facility ready after the Nebraska State Fair. She says that local, state, and federal agencies are also involved in the planning of the event.
13: This is a great event for our community. It's not very often you have a sitting president come and visit your community and visit your campus. And so it's just exciting to see the different community partners that we're working with come together and be able to make this event happen in a very short period of time.
12: You'll be able to watch President Trump's speech live on News Channel Nebraska. Nebraska voters who requested an early ballot should start watching their mailboxes ahead of the November 3rd general election. Early voting ballots are now being sent out, and there's still time for voters who won't want to make a request. Nebraska is a no-excuse early voting state, meaning any registered voter can request an early ballot without providing a reason, according to Nebraska's Secretary of State's office. Voters can apply through their county election office. Applications can be mailed, faxed, or sent by email as a scan or photo. County election offices must receive the request by 6 p.m. Friday, October 23rd. October is Fire Safety Month, and the Norfolk Fire Department is using it as an opportunity to show off what they say are much-needed upgrades. Norfolk Fire hosted a Fire Prevention Month open house at the fire station near downtown. The division recently completed a remodel of their living quarters, which provides additional sleeping spaces and six bedrooms and a new lieutenant's office and report writing space. The $105,000 project was 80% funded through private donations. Sunday's event offered tours of the new digs along with fire safety tips and fire truck tours. You can find more of today's news online at newschannelnebraska.com. From the NCN Newsroom, I'm Brandon Shanahan.
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That's Jason Aldean. 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

Heading back to Caddo County with the Red Clay Strays, Kenny Chesney just before that. And here's Sawyer Brown, Some Girls Do, on US 92.

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0: 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Sunny skies, 76 degrees with highs in the mid-70s, along with south winds gusting up to 30 miles an hour. Tonight, it'll be mostly clear with lows in the upper 50s. Sunny skies tomorrow with highs in the lower 80s. That's a look at our latest weather forecast on U.S. 92. 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

0: That's Brad Paisley with some old Alabama, the Ken Heads just before that, and News Channel Nebraska, together with Nebraska's Public Power Utilities and Nebraska 811, wants you to stay safe from the ground up this harvest season. 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It's quick, it's easy, and it will keep you safe. 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
0: 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Sunny skies, 76 degrees with highs this afternoon in the mid-70s and south winds gusting up to 30. Then tonight, it'll be mostly clear with lows in the upper 50s. Sunny tomorrow with highs in the lower 80s. On Wednesday, it'll be sunny with highs in the mid-70s. That's a look at our latest weather forecast on U.S. 92. 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
0: Have coffee with the cop Wednesday morning from 7 to 10 at Starbucks in Norfolk. It's a casual coffee gathering with police officers, an open chance to ask questions, share concerns, and get to know the people who serve the neighborhood. 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
15: Good afternoon. The Cornhusker State is expected to get a presidential visit later today. President Donald Trump is scheduled to speak in Grand Island at 6 p.m. Executive Director of the GI Expo Center, Andrea Peachy, says preparations began about a week ago with staff working to get the facility ready after the Nebraska State Fair. She says that local, state, and federal agencies are also involved in the planning of the event.
16: This is a great
12: the great event for our community. I mean, it's not very often you have a sitting president come and visit your community and visit your campus. And so it's just exciting to see the different community partners that we're working with come together and be able to make this event happen in a very short period of time.
15: You'll be able to watch President Trump's speech live on News Channel Nebraska. Nebraska voters who requested an early ballot should start watching their mailboxes ahead of the November 3rd general election. Early voting ballots are now being sent out, and there's still time for voters who want one to make a request. Nebraska is a no-excuse early voting state, meaning any registered voter can request an early ballot without providing a reason, according to Nebraska's Secretary of State's office. Voters can apply through their county election office. Applications can be mailed, faxed, or sent by email as a scan or photo. County election offices must receive the request by 6 p.m. Friday, October 23rd. October is Fire Safety Month, and the Norfolk Fire Department is using it as an opportunity to show off what they say are much-needed upgrades. Norfolk Fire hosted a Fire Prevention Month open house at the fire station near downtown. The division recently completed a remodel of their living quarters, which provides additional sleeping spaces and six bedrooms, and a new lieutenant's office and report writing space. The $105,000 project was 80% funded through private donations. Sunday's event offered tours of the new digs along with fire safety tips and fire truck tours. You can find more of today's news online at newschannelnebraska.com. 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

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Farmers Pride in the field, on the farm, in your community, and I just love this bar. 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

Here's Wade Bowen. Sun shines on a dreamer. We'll hope the sun shines on the Huskers this Saturday, huh? Kenny Chesney just before that on the U.S. 92 traffic jam brought to you by Divots. And here's Clint Black walking away on U.S. 92.

0: There's Dustin Lynch, Easy to Love on the U.S. 92 Traffic Jam, brought to you by Divots. 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
0: 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Sunny skies as we have slipped to 75 degrees, working our way towards an overnight low in the upper 50s tonight. Tomorrow it'll be sunny with highs in the lower 80s, mid-50s tomorrow night, sunny skies and mid-70s on Wednesday. That's a look at our latest weather forecast on U.S. 92, and now it's back to the traffic jam, brought to you by Divots.
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We are Northeast Nebraska Country, US 92, and good Monday evening to you. It's A-Rod, just past 6 o'clock. 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

0: Noah Langley on Northeast Nebraska Country, US 92. 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
0: 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Low of 55 tonight, sunny in 84 tomorrow, and on Wednesday, sunny with a high of 79. Right now, 74, downtown Norfolk.
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0: Musgraves on US 92. So in country news, KC Musgraves is currently on her middle of nowhere tour, and she gave fans in Nashville a big surprise when she brought out Ronnie Dunn for a performance of Neon Moon. But the real crowd pleaser was KC's outfit, because she dressed just like him. She had a wig, fake mustache, sunglasses, tattoos, blue jeans, and a big old belt buckle.
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